0: Busted More Than a Feeling on Steve Gorman Rocks. 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
1: Sports? Oh, yeah.
0: A little later this hour, today in rock music history, but right now it is a band from Atlanta, Georgia, known as the Black Crowes. I've got all their records, or at least all the ones through 2013. 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
1: Well, it starts tonight. The NFL season is back. New England at Seattle. Right now, the Seahawks are a 3.5-point favorite. Now, as the home team, basically that's saying they're only a half-point favorite because you give 3 points to the home side. Now, the last time we saw these two teams was in the Super Bowl. New England fell apart. Drake May wobbled under the pressure. It was 29-13 and even more comfortable than that score might indicate for the Seahawks. But right now, I think New England's going to have more than a sluggish chance. They've got all of their offense coming back in with a rebuilt offensive line. They have two new high-end receivers. Offensive coordinator Josh McDaniels said, yes, I was out coached in the Super Bowl, but he spent every day since then getting ready for tonight. Trust me, the New England Patriots will be ready to play. The Seahawks do not have Kenneth Walker III anymore. Super Bowl MVP is now a Kansas City Chief. And the receivers, Seattle's got some good ones, but they don't have that much depth. I still think the Seahawks can win this game. I think they should win this game. But I think that 3.5 points is too much. If you're going to wager on this one, take the Pats plus 3.5 and thank me tomorrow. 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
10: Your Weather Edge Weather Center forecast. We've got a 30% chance of showers and thunderstorms, partly cloudy with a low of 73. Thursday, 70% for showers and thunderstorms, partly sunny and 91. Thursday night, 70% for showers and thunderstorms, mostly cloudy, low of 68. But back to this evening, a 30% chance of showers and storms, partly cloudy, 73 degrees.
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0: Whatever, Steve's a rock star. He's played with Aerosmith, AC/DC, Metallica, blah, blah, blah, boring. But have you heard his impression of Steven Tyler?
2: 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Come on!
0: Now that's the goods right there.
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0: Pink Floyd, Wish You Were Here on Steve Gorman Rocks. Glad you are here for our 7th birthday / anniversary show. Year number 8 begins tomorrow. We're going to look back on an interview I had with Jon Bon Jovi after this from Soundgarden.
1: Gorman Rocks on KT.

0: It is our 7th birthday. 7 years ago tonight, we launched this bad boy, and we couldn't be happier to still be with you 5 nights a week. I interviewed Jon Bon Jovi a couple of years ago, and I was talking to him about looking back on those early days, the demo days, what a long career he had, how he even gets his arms around it. Here's Jon.
1: Yeah, I did have a vision, and sure, sometimes, you know, it didn't go as planned. But in the big picture, there's nothing to be embarrassed by. We didn't pretend to be something we were not. Mm-hmm. We grew in public. We got older in public. Hence, I'm sitting here at 62 years old with gray hair, but at least it's mine.
0: Mm-hmm. Yeah.
1: No Botox, and I'm not on Ozempic or so.
0: Yeah, right.
1: I grew up in public, and folks have gotten on that ride with me or gotten off that ride, but every step along the way, they knew that it was the truth. And so you just said, no, just keep your head down, do what you do, grow with your audience, and if it's good, they'll find it.
0: I love that. Do what you do, your audience will grow with you. If it's good, they'll find it. Safe to say, we all found Bon Jovi a long time ago, and nobody has let go. Here's You Give Love a Bad Name.
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0: Steve Gorman Rocks. 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
1: It is September the 9th, and this is a perfect time to look back. How about a musical history lesson, April?
2: I am strapped in, ready to go.
1: On this day in 1975, Paul McCartney and Wings kicked off a 13-month world tour. Part of the dates in America were recorded, and that made up the triple live album Wings Over America. At the time, this was the longest and biggest tour any artist had ever undertaken. Leave it to Paul McCartney to go out there and say, hey, let's go play stadiums all around the world for a year.
3: Woo!
1: This day in 1965, the Rolling Stones were number one in the UK with Satisfaction. That was their fourth number one single. Keith Richards, of course, very famously recorded the original demo of the riff while asleep in his hotel room in Florida.
3: Oh!
1: On this day in 1992, the MTV Video Music Awards took place at the Pauley Pavilion on the campus of UCLA in Los Angeles. The MTV VMAs used to be huge, and I was at this one. My band, the Black Crowes, performed. Guns N' Roses performed, and Nirvana performed.
2: So jealous.
1: And here's a little fun fact. The Black Crowes were in the middle of Guns N' Roses and Nirvana's trailers, and people were worried that Axl Rose and Kurt Cobain would have a fight.
2: Oh, of course.
1: They were bad-mouthing each other in the press, and everybody was worried. And I stepped out of the Black Crowes trailer, and I yelled to everybody, we'll fight both bands. Let's go. And nobody took us up on it.
2: Right?
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12: Your Weather Edge Weather Center forecast, a 30% chance of showers and thunderstorms this evening, partly cloudy and 73. Thursday, 70% for showers and thunderstorms, partly sunny, high near 91. Thursday night, 70% as well for showers and thunderstorms, mostly cloudy and 68. But back to this evening, a chance for showers and storms, partly cloudy and 73 degrees.
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0: Journey Separate Ways on Steve Gorman Rocks. My nephew bought his first house a couple months ago, and he asked me for any advice. Just sort of like, hey, Uncle Steve, I'm buying a house. Any advice? I said, yes. Go get a piece of paper from downtown that shows you exactly where the property lines are. And then meet your neighbors ahead of time. And in fact, show it to them and go, hey, just so we're clear, this looks like the property line. Do you agree with that? And before you even move in or before you even close the deal, make sure your neighbors and you understand where the property lines are. I'm not kidding. I had a problem once. I lived next door to a crazy person. Crazy people are out there, and oftentimes you don't know they're crazy until you live next door to them. It's no fun at all. And a farmer in Michigan, in fact, has been fighting over the property line with a neighbor. So he built a 250-foot wall along the border, if you will, made entirely of cow manure. Yeah, that's right, 250 feet of manure separating his line from his neighbor's. Now, he made sure to put all the manure on his side of the line so his neighbor can't do a dang thing about it. Don't live next to crazy people. Definitely don't live next to crazy farmers with access to 250 feet worth of cow manure. A lesson to the wise.
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0: Bring in on the Heartbreak, Def Leppard on Steve Gorman Rocks. Steve, did you know Joe Elliott made up that name, Def Leppard, when he was in school? Okay, he was in art school, and the teachers, they're having him draw like flowers and vases, and he's like, look, man, this is boring. I want to draw band posters, right? And so he just randomly came up with a band poster for Def Leppard. Like, it just came to him 2 years before they even started the band. So, like, that just seems like, okay, that's pretty cool right there.
1: Well, I'm going to say that Joe Elliott is the Joey Kramer of Def Leppard then, because Joey Kramer came up with the word Aerosmith when he was a high school student.
0: Ooh, see? It's all about high school. Don't focus on geometry. Focus on being in a rock band when you're in high school.
1: When I was in high school, me and a buddy, Mike Joyner, were going to start a band, and we were going to call it Rain. R-E-I-G-N. Rain. Whoa. And I can say to this day that nothing makes me happier than the fact that we never started that band. Here's Nirvana.
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0: Foreigner with Urgent on Steve Gorman Rocks. You know, when I hear that song, I think about Dwight D. Eisenhower. What, you don't? You mean Foreigner's Urgent doesn't make you think about Ike? I'll tell you why I say that. He gave an amazing speech in 1954, and he said, I have two kinds of problems, the urgent and the important. The urgent are not important, and the important are never urgent. That became known as the Eisenhower Principle. That's how he organized his workload and his priorities. I love this. He talked about the fact important activities have an outcome that leads to us achieving our goals, either professional or personal. Urgent activities demand immediate attention, and they're usually associated with achieving someone else's goals. Never confuse the two. Figure it out. Is it important? Meaning, is this a goal of yours, or is it urgent, which means someone else is blowing smoke and yelling at you? You gotta know the difference. And by the way, the guy won World War II, and he went on to be president for a while, so I think on this case, I'm gonna trust Ike.
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8: Your Weather Edge Weather Center forecast. We've got a 30% chance of showers and thunderstorms, partly cloudy with a low of 73. Thursday, 70% for showers and thunderstorms, partly sunny and 91. Thursday night, 70% for showers and thunderstorms, mostly cloudy, low of 68. But back to this evening, a 30% chance of showers and storms, partly cloudy, 73 degrees.
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26: I really want to go show people how strong and muscular I am. Do you see how strong and muscular I am?
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0: Roll, please. It's our birthday. So let's celebrate. Here's your host, Steve Gorman.
1: 7 years ago tonight, we launched this show, and over the years, had a lot of great conversations. One of my favorite guitarists of all time, Slash from Guns N' Roses, was with us a couple years ago. I asked him what it was like and how he handled going from struggling kid in a rock band on the Sunset Strip to overnight guitar hero. Here's Slash.
2: I really avoided, and I still do, really sort of acknowledging what presence you have, you know? So I pretty much hid out when we weren't on tour and actually touring. I didn't want any attention.
1: Yeah.
2: You know, I just didn't know how to handle it. And that sort of happy-go-lucky, drunken, so just playing thing, you don't really realize the transition that's happening.
1: Yeah, you know? Sure. Man, keep your head down. Try not to pay attention to the noise. It's been working so far. I mean, 40 years in, seems to have his head on straight. Here's Guns N' Roses. Welcome to the jungle.
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Yeah, you with the radio on. 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

0: It's time for Questionable Wisdom on Steve Gorman Rocks. Here's April Rose with tonight's question.
1: Listening on KZ106 in Chattanooga, we have Ed who needs some advice. Now, Ed's been dating this girl for about 3 months, and the other day he learned through the grapevine that she was in the process of getting a divorce. Now, Ed had no idea she was even married. He asked her why she didn't tell him about the divorce, and she got all defensive and said that her past is none of his business and he should be focusing on the future. Steve, what do you think?
2: I don't feel good about this at all. Ed, I'm sure she's great. Actually, I'm not sure of that at all. I'm sure she's not great, and I'll tell you why.
1: Why?
2: Because it's kind of hard to imagine you can spend some time with someone, like 3 whole months of time with someone, and they don't mention that they're A, married, and B, in the process of a divorce. That's
1: right.
2: Something you omit with great effort. It would be hard not to say something like, oh, I had a sandwich here once with that jerk I'm married to. Or when you laugh and snort through your nose when you laugh hard, it reminds me of my jerk husband. I mean, it's hard not to mention that you have a husband.
1: Right. The other thing, it could be a safety concern. Like, he could just show up when you guys are out. Maybe he's not happy about this divorce, and you have no idea who this guy is. Like, you're setting someone up for failure doing that.
2: Well, it hadn't even occurred to me to think about, like, you know, the possibility of Ed getting his ass handed to him. Nice job, April. Okay, Ed. A, she's working too hard to keep secrets, and B, you might get your ass kicked. So move on, brother.
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14: Your Weather Edge Weather Center forecast, a 30% chance of showers and thunderstorms this evening, partly cloudy and 73. Thursday, 70% for showers and thunderstorms, partly sunny, high near 91. Thursday night, 70% as well for showers and thunderstorms, mostly cloudy and 68. But back to this evening, a chance for showers and storms, partly cloudy and 73 degrees.
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1: Living Color with Cult of Personality on Steve Gorman Rocks. A cult of personality, that's when a political leader or a religious leader is highly exalted to a point where they have unquestioned authority. In other words, it's a really unfortunate and horrific situation to occur at any time in any society. There's a couple lines, very famous quotes that are in this song. The song opens with a quote, and in the few moments we have left, we want to talk right down to earth in language that everybody here can easily understand. And then, of course, the second quote, ask not what your country can do for you, but what you can do for your country. Oh, actually, there's a third right at the end of the song. We just heard it. The only thing we have to fear is fear itself. Pretty strong stuff. I mean, not exactly, hey, me and my girl jumped in my pickup truck and drank a couple light beers down at the fishing hole. But you know what? Living Color was never the average band. Entertaining and rocking, yeah. With a societal insight and a hope for a more equal and better society for all of us, yeah, absolutely. Living Color flat out rocked.
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1: On this day, back in 1986, the Beatles decided to unleash the beast and record Helter Skelter. So the story goes that Paul McCartney read an interview with Pete Townshend of The Who saying they had just recorded the loudest, most rockin' song yet. And not to be outdone, Paul decided to kick his writing up a notch and get the band in the studio to rock harder than they ever have before. And after 21 takes, the song was ready to be mixed and quickly became one of the Beatles' most famous songs. The Beatles were not about to be out-rocked just yet. That's your Classic Rock Rewind. I'm April Rose, and this is Steve Gorman Rocks.
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0: Steve Gorman Sports. Well, it starts tonight. The NFL season is back. New England at Seattle. Right now, the Seahawks are a 3.5-point favorite. Now, as the home team, basically that's saying they're only a half-point favorite because you give 3 points to the home side. Now, the last time we saw these two teams was in the Super Bowl. New England fell apart. Drake May wobbled under the pressure. It was 29-13 and even more comfortable than that score might indicate for the Seahawks. But right now, I think New England's going to have more than a sluggish chance. They've got all of their offense coming back in with a rebuilt offensive line. They have two new high-end receivers. Offensive coordinator Josh McDaniels said, yes, I was out coached in the Super Bowl, but he spent every day since then getting ready for tonight. Trust me, the New England Patriots will be ready to play. The Seahawks do not have Kenneth Walker III anymore. Super Bowl MVP is now a Kansas City Chief. And the receivers, Seattle's got some good ones, but they don't have that much depth. I still think the Seahawks can win this game. I think they should win this game. But I think that 3.5 points is too much. If you're going to wager on this one, take the Pats plus 3.5 and thank me tomorrow. 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
9: Your Weather Edge Weather Center forecast. We've got a 30% chance of showers and thunderstorms, partly cloudy with a low of 73. Thursday, 70% for showers and thunderstorms, partly sunny and 91. Thursday night, 70% for showers and thunderstorms, mostly cloudy, low of 68. But back to this evening, a 30% chance of showers and storms, partly cloudy, 73 degrees.
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0: Led Zeppelin with Dazed and Confused on Steve Gorman Rocks. It's our seventh birthday tonight. We're going to look back on an interview I had with Sammy Hagar, a fascinating conversation, and one of my favorite clips from that talk. You'll hear it right after this from Bob Seger.
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1: Happy seventh birthday to us. Sammy Hagar is one of my favorite people in rock music, the nicest guy on planet Earth. I was talking with him last year, and I asked him about the early days when he joined Van Halen, what it was like to work with Eddie Van Halen. How did they find their chemistry as co-writers? Here's what Sammy had to say.
2: There was one musical thing that Eddie Van Halen never played me on keyboards, on bass, on freaking guitar. No matter what instrument he picked up, if he played me something, I went, whoa, yeah. It was so inspiring, so easy for me to write lyrics in that band. He's talking about goosebumps. Everything he would play me, I would get freaking goosebumps. And it was so easy to write because the music almost dictated the lyrics to me.
1: Boy, that was musical love at first sight. Make no mistake about that. Van Halen did not miss a beat when Sammy stepped in. From the debut Hagar era Van Halen album 5150, this is Why Can't This Be Love?
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0: Van Halen with Why Can't This Be Love. That's the first song they released with Sammy Hagar. It went to number 3 on the Billboard Hot 100 here. It was a top 10 hit all over the world. UK, Australia, Germany, Canada, Netherlands, Sweden. I mean, it established that, hey, Van Halen's here to stay. Although one of the lyrics of that song has never been given a lot of respect. The Daily Telegraph, the publication in the United Kingdom, listed it as the 8th worst rock lyric of all time. The line is, "Only time will tell if we stand the test of time." That is a tautological statement. I mean, that's a statement that repeats an idea using near synonyms, words or phrases. It's like when you say an ATM machine, whereas the M in ATM stands for machine. And so I get the point, but here's what I want to say to the Daily Telegraph. Give it a break. It's Sammy Hagar. It's Van Halen. It's a giant hit song. I don't see the Daily Telegraph hitting the top of the charts anywhere in the world. So for my money, Sammy, you write what you want, brother. Sounds good to me.
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13: Your Weather Edge Weather Center forecast, a 30% chance of showers and thunderstorms this evening, partly cloudy and 73. Thursday, 70% for showers and thunderstorms, partly sunny, high near 91. Thursday night, 70% as well for showers and thunderstorms, mostly cloudy and 68. But back to this evening, a chance for showers and storms, partly cloudy and 73 degrees.
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0: Aerosmith with Dream On. Steven Tyler has said that song is about the hunger to be somebody. You dream until your dreams come true. And man, I love that sentiment. Always have. You know, my personal motto is life rewards action. And sometimes the reward from life to an action you've taken is an ass kicking. No question about it. We all make mistakes. But if you learn and keep moving, you never know how close you are to the breakthrough. Artists, especially throughout rock history, there are so many great songwriters, so many great bands that pulled the plug, and they may have been a day or a week or a month or even a year away from that break, but they never knew because they stopped. It's a quandary that all artists face at some point on their journey. Do I keep going even though everyone's telling me I've passed my prime? Do I keep going? And I think the simple truth is, if you truly believe, if you're still feeling empowered and enriched by the journey, then hell yeah, you keep going. Some of my favorite songwriters are 53-year-old dudes no one else has ever heard of, but they're doing it for all the right reasons. And of course, God knows, we all have bands that made it big that we can't stand. So it's just a matter of perspective.
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0: Stevie Nicks, Stop Dragging My Heart Around on Steve Gorman Rocks. Final hour of our birthday show. 7 years tonight, man. This is really exciting. We're so thrilled to be here 7 years in. Year number 8. Couldn't be more excited to kick it off tomorrow night. But right now, however, it's the Police. Don't Stand So Close to Me.
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1: It is September the 9th, and this is a perfect time to look back. How about a musical history lesson, April?
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1: On this day in 1975, Paul McCartney and Wings kicked off a 13-month world tour. Part of the dates in America were recorded, and that made up the triple live album Wings Over America. At the time, this was the longest and biggest tour any artist had ever undertaken. Leave it to Paul McCartney to go out there and say, hey, let's go play stadiums all around the world for a year. This day in 1965, the Rolling Stones were number one in the UK with Satisfaction. That was their fourth number one single. Keith Richards, of course, very famously recorded the original demo of the riff while asleep in his hotel room in Florida.
3: Oh!
1: On this day in 1992, the MTV Video Music Awards took place at the Pauley Pavilion on the campus of UCLA in Los Angeles. The MTV VMAs used to be huge, and I was at this one. My band, the Black Crowes, performed. Guns N' Roses performed, and Nirvana performed.
2: So jealous.
1: And here's a little fun fact. The Black Crowes were in the middle of Guns N' Roses and Nirvana's trailers, and people were worried that Axl Rose and Kurt Cobain would have a fight.
2: Oh, of course.
1: They were bad-mouthing each other in the press, and everybody was worried. And I stepped out of the Black Crowes trailer, and I yelled to everybody, we'll fight both bands. Let's go. And nobody took us up on it.
2: Right?
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10: Your Weather Edge Weather Center forecast. We've got a 30% chance of showers and thunderstorms, partly cloudy with a low of 73. Thursday, 70% for showers and thunderstorms, partly sunny and 91. Thursday night, 70% for showers and thunderstorms, mostly cloudy, low of 68. But back to this evening, a 30% chance of showers and storms, partly cloudy, 73 degrees.
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1: Whatever, Steve's a rock star. 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But have you heard his impression of Steven Tyler?
2: 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Come on!
1: Now that's the goods right there. 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

0: Pink Floyd with Learning to Fly on Steve Gorman Rocks. Happy 7th birthday to Steve Gorman Rocks. 2019, September 9th, we kick this thing off, and we are thrilled and excited and humbled to still be with you 5 nights a week. Right now, let's go to the jungle. Here's Guns N' Roses.
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0: please. It's our birthday. So let's celebrate. 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
1: 7 years of Steve Gorman Rocks, and over those years, I've had a lot of great conversations with a lot of our favorite artists. My favorite one ever, probably with Rick Allen of Def Leppard. Not just because I'm a drummer as well. The story of Rick Allen has always been the most mind-blowing story in rock history. The man lost an arm in a car accident and figured out how to play the drum kit and moved on with Def Leppard and has been doing it with one arm since 1987's Hysteria. Phenomenal. We talked a lot about the emotional struggles that Rick went through, but I asked him also about just simply the physical consequences of learning how to play the drums in a whole new way. Here's Rick.
2: When I was first figuring the thing out, I felt like I could do better. And I guess it drove me to really, really get my head around it. And the wonderful thing that happened was a lot of those neural pathways really started to form automatically. So, you know, there's a little bit of my left arm in my right hand, in my right leg, in my left leg. You know, I can do things with my right hand and that I could never do before. So that was kind of a gift, you know, that it wasn't necessarily a relearning of what I had to do. It almost came natural.

0: As I said, it's one of my favorite stories in rock history. An amazing thing that Rick Allen says there's things he can now do on a drum kit he couldn't do before. The body and the mind, especially that of Rick Allen's, pretty miraculous. Here's Def Leppard, Animal.
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0: It's time for Questionable Wisdom on Steve Gorman Rocks. Here's April Rose with tonight's question.
1: Listening on KZ106 in Chattanooga, we have Ed who needs some advice. Now, Ed's been dating this girl for about 3 months, and the other day, he learned through the grapevine that she was in the process of getting a divorce. Now, Ed had no idea she was even married. He asked her why she didn't tell him about the divorce, and she got all defensive and said that her past is none of his business and he should be focusing on the future. Steve, what do you think?
2: I don't feel good about this at all. Ed, I'm sure she's great. Actually, I'm not sure of that at all. I'm sure she's not great, and I'll tell you why.
1: Why?
2: Because it's kind of hard to imagine you can spend some time with someone, like 3 whole months of time with someone, and they don't mention that they're A, married, and B, in the process of a divorce. That's
1: right.
2: Something you omit with great effort. It would be hard not to say something like, oh, I had a sandwich here once with that jerk I'm married to. Or when you laugh and snort through your nose when you laugh hard, it reminds me of my jerk husband. I mean, it's hard not to mention that you have a husband.
1: Right. The other thing, it could be a safety concern. Like, he could just show up when you guys are out. Maybe he's not happy about this divorce, and you have no idea who this guy is. Like, you're setting someone up for failure doing that.
2: Well, it hadn't even occurred to me to think about, like, you know, the possibility of Ed getting his ass handed to him. Nice job, April. Okay, Ed. A, she's working too hard to keep secrets, and B, you might get your ass kicked. So move on, brother.
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7: Your Weather Edge Weather Center forecast, a 30% chance of showers and thunderstorms this evening, partly cloudy and 73. Thursday, 70% for showers and thunderstorms, partly sunny, high near 91. Thursday night, 70% as well for showers and thunderstorms, mostly cloudy and 68. But back to this evening, a chance for showers and storms, partly cloudy and 73 degrees.
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0: 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Now, let's get back to the music. This is Steve Gorman Rocks.

0: Bruce Springsteen, Born in the USA on Steve Gorman Rocks. I saw the Bruce Springsteen Born in the USA tour in 1984, and sober as a judge, I fell asleep during the gig.
1: Stop it. Steve Gorman Rocks, you did not fall asleep. How could you?
0: I did. I drove.
1: He's America's heartthrob.
0: I drove like 4 hours in the rain to get there, and I was tired, and then he played an acoustic set midway through, and I was like, all right, I'm going to catch some Z's. Wake me when the band shows back up. Hey, it was fine.
1: No.
0: I had a good time, and I'm going to have a good time tomorrow night, April Rose, for a Thursday Steve Gorman Rocks 5 hours of great music. We will be 7 years and 1 day old tomorrow. I recommend joining us.
1: I will be there. I can't wait.
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1: Your Weather Edge Weather Center forecast. We've got a partly cloudy sky, low of 73 right now. By this afternoon, 70% for showers and thunderstorms. Partly sunny, high near 91 degrees. Thursday night, 70% for showers and thunderstorms, mostly cloudy. Low of 68. And then Friday, 50% for showers and thunderstorms, mostly cloudy, and 87. But back to right now, 73 and partly cloudy by this afternoon. Strong chance for showers and thunderstorms. Partly sunny skies and 91 throughout the region.
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1: Your Weatherage Weather Center forecast. We've got a partly cloudy sky, low of 73 right now. By this afternoon, 70% for showers and storms. Partly sunny and 91 degrees. Slight breeze out of the southwest. Thursday night, 70% as well for some showers and thunderstorms. Mostly cloudy and a low of 68. Friday, 50-50 for showers and thunderstorms. In the mid to late afternoon, mostly cloudy and 87 degrees. But back to right now, 73 and partly cloudy by this afternoon, partly sunny and 91, and a 70% chance of showers and thunderstorms throughout the region.
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1: Your Weather Edge Weather Center forecast. We've got a partly cloudy sky, low of 73 right now. By this afternoon, 70% for showers and thunderstorms. Partly sunny, high near 91 degrees. Thursday night, 70% for showers and thunderstorms, mostly cloudy. Low of 68. And then Friday, 50% for showers and thunderstorms, mostly cloudy, and 87. But back to right now, 73 and partly cloudy by this afternoon. Strong chance for showers and thunderstorms. Partly sunny skies and 91 throughout the region.
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1: Your Weather Edge Weather Center forecast. We've got a partly cloudy sky, low of 73 right now. By this afternoon, 70% for showers and storms. Partly sunny and 91 degrees. Slight breeze out of the southwest. Thursday night, 70% as well for some showers and thunderstorms. Mostly cloudy and a low of 68. Friday, 50-50 for showers and thunderstorms. In the mid to late afternoon, mostly cloudy and 87 degrees. But back to right now, 73 and partly cloudy by this afternoon, partly sunny and 91, and a 70% chance of showers and thunderstorms throughout the region.
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1: Your Weather Edge Weather Center forecast. We've got a partly cloudy sky, low of 73 right now. By this afternoon, 70% for showers and thunderstorms. Partly sunny, high near 91 degrees. Thursday night, 70% for showers and thunderstorms. Mostly cloudy, low of 68. And then Friday, 50% for showers and thunderstorms. Mostly cloudy and 87. But back to right now, 73 and partly cloudy by this afternoon. Strong chance for showers and thunderstorms. Partly sunny skies and 91 throughout the region.
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1: Your Other Edge Weather Center forecast. We've got a partly cloudy sky, low of 73 right now. By this afternoon, 70% for showers and storms. Partly sunny and 91 degrees. Slight breeze out of the southwest. Thursday night, 70% as well for some showers and thunderstorms. Mostly cloudy and a low of 68. Friday, 50-50 for showers and thunderstorms. In the mid to late afternoon, mostly cloudy and 87 degrees. But back to right now, 73 and partly cloudy. By this afternoon, partly sunny and 91. And a 70% chance of showers and thunderstorms throughout the region.
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Big Jack, AC/DC, also Sweep with a Ballroom Blitz. Good morning, Pat Ballard in with you today on this Thursday get-together of the morning show, 8:08. It ain't 8 o'clock, it's 6:09, 9 minutes past the hour, 6 o'clock. 73 degrees out there and on our way to about 84. That's quite lovely. It was raining this morning when I got up and got out and then cut out on the way into town. Glad you are with us. Shoot me a text, 270-821-9494. 270-821-9494. We're going till 9 this morning, and it is September 10th, 2026.

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Pearl Jam, also Pretenders. Patty in with you today. Getting several texts in so far. We got Christian, and I don't know, John, there we go. Myron and Terry, appreciate the text this morning. So I'm doing a little prep this morning and finding out, you know, what really happened and all that, getting ready for the show. And I come across this thing. It Smells Like Teen Spirit was released on this day in 1991. Okay? And on this prep thing, it says, often dubbed the anthem of Generation X. Okay. Okay, no. I want to know from you, what is Generation X's anthem? If we have an anthem, I'm a Gen X. I think this came along a little bit later. Love the song. Probably going to hear it sometime today in the show. But it, what is is that the anthem for Generation X? And if it's not, then tell me what it is. Tell me what is the anthem for Gen Xers. Here's one for today.

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0: 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Running on empty, Jackson Brown. That could be my anthem today. Aerosmith, Pearl Jam, Pretenders, AC/DC. Sweet, little sweet ballroom blitz. How are you doing? 6:26, almost 6:27, 27 minutes past the hour of 6 a.m. on this Thursday get together in the morning show. Patty with you. 73 degrees and it's raining. I was corrected. Appreciate the text this morning, though. Still raining, and John says, I believe you're probably in Evansville or just north of the Ohio River there. And it is. There's rain. It's probably going to rain for a little while. We just don't have any rain down here in the studio in Madisonville. Yeah. It's all good, though. What are we doing? I don't know what you're doing. You're leading this charge, dude. Okay, we're talking about anthems. I came across a post that said that the It Smells Like Teen Spirit was the anthem, often dubbed the anthem of Generation X. I don't think that's right. I really don't. I mean, I think I don't know. There's something different about that. We're coming from like the 70s and 80s, and there was so much great music in the 80s. What do you know? Let's figure out an anthem. So, and there may be bunches. There may be different ones for different folks. I don't know. What do you say? Shoot me a text, 270-821-9494. We're getting a lot of responses to this morning, and I appreciate that. We've heard from Christian and John and Myron and Terry and Wayne and Randy and Roger and Justin and Karen and Patrick. Patrick, that's a cool name, bro. All righty then, that's all of that, and we're going to cruise along here. We've got Peter Frampton coming up, Phil Collins, Green Day, and Foo Fighters, and we're going to take a check of your KTG Weather Edge Weather Center forecast right now. We'll be back.
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2: Your Weather Edge Weather Center forecast. We've got a 30% chance of showers and thunderstorms this afternoon, mostly sunny skies. High near 96, a heat advisory now in effect until tonight. Speaking of tonight, a 60% chance of showers and thunderstorms, mostly cloudy. Low around 72, Thursday now a near guarantee for showers and thunderstorms. But back to this afternoon, heat advisory in effect, mostly sunny, 96 degrees.
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And let's see, when I come around from Green Day, a little Phil Collins for you there, and Peter Frampton, Do You Feel Like We Do. Hope you're feeling good this morning. It is Thursday, September 10th, 2026. We're almost to the 25th anniversary of the 9/11 disaster. Maybe talking about that tomorrow, probably going to be. And, you know, it's not a celebration at all. Anyway, we're getting the text coming in here on 270-821-9494. The question is, what is the anthem for Generation X? I have to fall into that. I was kind of on the front end of the X Generation X, as all my friends from that era were. And I've gotten some great answers, and we're going to maybe get to some of those here after a while. I've got, you know, if we get one and it's the same one, I'll let you know who wins towards the end of the show. We've heard, let's see, from Oz and Amy and Johnny and Travis, Patrick and Karen and Roger, Justin. I'm not sure. I got an 812. I don't have a name on that, but do appreciate everybody playing along. Let's see here. It's 74 degrees throughout the tri-state. We're on our way to about 83. That's quite lovely. And some rain coming on down there in Evansville and Henderson, and Owensboro. It's moving out of Owensboro at this point. We got some in Carmi, Illinois. Southern Indiana getting some rain today. And let's see here. It's going to be it's going to be a lovely day. Maybe some rain. Maybe a good day to just chill and not do anything outside. Maybe clean the house. Do the dishes. Yo. Going till 9 this morning at 6:47. I better play this one right here. This could be an anthem for Gen X. Remember? I remember Bon Jovi. Of course we remember. Glad you're here. It's KTG, KTGRocks.com.

0: 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Born to Run, Bruce Springsteen. Also Bon Jovi with Blaze of Glory, a little Green Day there. How are you doing? Pat Ballard in. 6:56, just 4 minutes away from 7 o'clock. 7 o'clock brings more great music from Ram Jam. Ram Jam. Wonder what that song is, Patty. Def Leppard, Boston, Creed, Stevie Ray Vaughan. Just played a little Born to Run from Bruce and Randy in Evansville. He's kind of leaning towards Bruce's Born to Run. Great song, and yeah, it could be. Could be. All right, getting a whole lot of answers. And we've got like a couple of votes for a certain song. Actually, three votes for one song, and I'm going to reveal that later. Just keep them coming. What is the anthem for Gen X? If you're a Gen Xer, you know, what was the anthem that we all could agree on? I don't know that we can all agree, but, you know, we can give it a good college try, okay? Shoot me a text, 270-821-9494. They're still coming in. Amy and Oz and Johnny and Lori and Sean and Karen. It's a great day. It's a little rainy out there. We're at 74 degrees. Rain in Evansville and Owensboro. Looks like the, we get some rain coming in. Quite a few storms there just south of Carmi, Illinois as well. All righty. Next hour, great music, and we're going to find out what really happened. Right now, check your KTG Weather Edge Weather Center forecast.
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2: Your Weather Edge Weather Center forecast. We've got a heat advisory in effect until this evening. Triple-digit heat indices likely. Mostly sunny, 96 on the thermometer. 30% chance of showers and thunderstorms as well. Then tonight, 60% for showers and storms. Mostly cloudy, low of 72. Thursday, 90% for showers and thunderstorms. But back to this afternoon, heat advisory in effect. Mostly sunny skies and 96 degrees.
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A little Def Leppard for you there. Ram Jam as well. How are you doing? Pat Ballard in 7:08, 8 minutes past the hour of 7 o'clock for this Thursday get-together of the morning show. Going till 9 this morning, 74 degrees. On our way to about 83, quite pleasant out there this morning. Got some rain throughout the tri-state. North of us in our northern listening area, Owensboro, Evansville. Almost up to Vincennes. Jasper getting a little rain too. Carmi getting some rain. And Henderson as well. All righty then. We're going till 9, as I said, and we've got Creed coming up, some Stevie Ray Vaughan, maybe get to some Alice Cooper as well. We're going to find out what really happened as well. And we're still taking your text there on our rock line, 270-821-9494. What is the anthem of Generation X? I know many of you are not Generation X, and that's cool. I'm glad that you're here and joining us. But the question was, what is the anthem for Generation X? And I've got quite a few this morning. We've got almost 30 answers to our question, and I love it. Keep it coming. All right, what's it going to be? Is it Smells Like Teen Spirit or is it something else? Looks like it's something else. A whole bunch of people texting in. Appreciate that.

0: 5. Weather Center forecast. We've got a 30% chance of showers and thunderstorms this afternoon. Mostly sunny skies. High near 96. A heat advisory now in effect until tonight. Tonight, a 60% chance of showers and thunderstorms. Mostly cloudy. Low around 72. Thursday, now a near guarantee for showers and thunderstorms. But back to this afternoon. Heat advisory in effect. Mostly sunny. 96 degrees.
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0: 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Smells Like Teen Spirit, the anthem for Gen X. I don't think so, but maybe. Also, Papa Roach still swinging Whitesnake. Welcome back. We had some technical difficulties there, but we have hopefully worked through those. My name is Patty. I'm your host for the show this morning. It is 7:38, a little overtime for this segment, but we're going to do it anyway, and hopefully the power won't go out again. We're on generated backup power for right now, but we're doing the best we can, and thanks for hanging in. 75 degrees outside on our way to about 83 at 7:39. It is Thursday, September 10th, 2026, National TV Dinner Day and National School Picture Day. Pfft, remember those days? No fun there. It is the birthday of Jose Feliciano. Feliz Navidad. Also, he's 81. Joe Perry from Aerosmith, 76. Bill O'Reilly, TV commentator and author, 77. Randy Johnson, Baseball Hall of Famer, is 63. It's the birthday of Arnold Palmer, golf legend, and Roger Maris, baseball legend. If you're having a birthday or anniversary, happy birthday, happy anniversary. Time now for
1: That Really Happened.
0: We're putting it all together in one little segment here. It was on this date in 1776. George Washington asked for a spy volunteer, and he got one in Nathan Hale. London taxi driver George Smith was the first person to be arrested and fined for drunk driving this day in 1897. 1955, the TV show Gunsmoke premiered. Let's see here. In 1973, Muhammad Ali defeated Ken Norton in a battle, 12-round split decision. 1984, the first episode of the Daily Show Jeopardy with Alex Trebek debuted. In 1990, Hard Rock Cafe opened in Las Vegas. 1991, the U.S. Senate Judiciary Committee hearings began on Clarence Thomas for the U.S. Supreme Court. 1993, X-Files debuted on Fox. The truth is out there. 1999, Fight Club, starring Brad Pitt and Ed Norton, premiered. In 1998, four tourists who paid $32,000 each were taken in a tiny submarine to view the wreckage of the Titanic. That was 1998. And in 2025, Charlie Kirk was assassinated while speaking at a Turning Point USA event at Utah Valley University. 1991, Nirvana released Smells Like Teen Spirit. And in 1975, Kiss released Alive, their fourth album and first live album. Yeah, that really happened. Thanks for hanging in with us. Kiss right now. It's KTG, KTGRocks.com. That really did happen.

0: 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Also, Paul McCartney and Wings. 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All righty then. A few technical difficulties this morning. I'm glad you're hanging in there with us. Getting a lot of texts for our question this morning. What is the anthem for Gen X? It was said earlier, just on one of my prep sites there, you know, that Smells Like Teen Spirit was the anthem of Gen X. I would have to say, no, that's not correct, although it's a great song. Okay, great song, and I love it. It doesn't smell like Teen Spirit in here. It's nowhere near teenager status in this studio, okay? So I'm getting a lot of great answers, and we're going to share some of those with you in the next hour, and we're going to close it out with the one that got the most votes, okay? We're going to close out the show today with the one that got the most votes on that. Music-wise, next hour, Journey, Avenged Sevenfold, Aerosmith, Pearl Jam, maybe some Lenny, maybe some Van Halen with David Lee Roth. Yeah, and we're going to talk UK football. Also, NFL started last night. Talk a little bit about that. And it's 75 degrees in Owensboro, and we're on our way to about 83 today. Glad you are here. Shoot me a text, 270-821-9494. 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
2: Your Weather Edge Weather Center forecast. We've got a heat advisory in effect until this evening. Triple-digit heat indices likely. Mostly sunny, 96 on the thermometer. 30% chance of showers and thunderstorms as well. Then tonight, 60% for showers and storms. Mostly cloudy, low of 72. Thursday, 90% for showers and thunderstorms. But back to this afternoon, heat advisory in effect. Mostly sunny skies and 96 degrees.
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Bat Country, Avenged Sevenfold. Also, Journey Will in the Sky into the 8 o'clock hour. And final hour of the morning show for this Thursday, September 10th. Get together. Patty on with you today. 8:09, 9 minutes past the hour of 8 o'clock. We're at 75 degrees throughout the tri-state. On our way to about 83. Quite lovely out there today. And our question of the day is, what is the anthem? What is the rock anthem for Generation X? Man, I got a whole bunch today. Almost 30. Actually, 43. Some of them are repeats, and some of them are Have an Ideal Day. You can send that in once a day. Have an Ideal Day, and we'll put you in the running for the $93 gas gift card we'll be giving away on the 25th, the last Friday of the month. And I got some great answers coming up. We're going to be talking about some of those, and then I'm going to take the one that's got the most votes. I guess it's not really a vote. People just threw it in there and sent it to me. So we'll play that at the end of the show. Okay? Glad you are here. We're going to be talking UK football coming up here in a little bit. You heard Will Stein yesterday. And, well, you're going to be hearing Patty here in a little bit. Right now, though. KTG, KTGRocks.com.

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0: 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Hello, Pat Ballard in, 8:26, 26 minutes past the hour of 8 o'clock for this Thursday, September 10th, get together of the morning show, 75 degrees throughout the tri-state. On our way to about 83, still having some rain in the northern parts of our listening area. And, boy, we sure do need the rain. Also, a little reminder that the harvest is going on right now. The farmers are out there, and they're pulling in all the food, feeding the world. So just be careful and watch for the big combines rolling down the highways, okay? We get a whole lot of responses to our What is the Gen X Anthem? And I'm going to read some of those here in a little bit. And then I've got one song that's gotten more votes than any other song. And so I'm going to play that at the end of the show, and I'll let you know. Okay? You might know it when you hear it. We got UK football coming up this weekend. The second game, they're 1-0. Hey, we'll see what happens. We're taking on Alabama live from Kroger Field in Lexington. Pre-game coverage starts at 12:30 on Saturday with kickoff at 2:30 p.m. UK football back on Power Rock 93.9 KTG. All right, taking a short break. We'll be back. We're going to hear from Larry Vaught with Vaught's Views. I've got Pat Benatar, Alter Bridge, and Guns N' Roses coming up after the break.
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2: Your Weather Edge Weather Center forecast. We've got a 30% chance of showers and thunderstorms this afternoon, mostly sunny skies. High near 96, a heat advisory now in effect until tonight. Speaking of tonight, a 60% chance of showers and thunderstorms, mostly cloudy. Low around 72, Thursday now a near guarantee for showers and thunderstorms. But back to this afternoon, heat advisory in effect, mostly sunny, 96 degrees.
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4: Receiver Nick Anderson was a 4-star prospect coming out of Katy High School in Texas, who was ranked among the nation's top 20 recruits. If anyone was destined to be a high-profile football player, it had to be Anderson, who transferred from LSU to UK this year. His brother, Rodney, was a running back at Oklahoma from 2015-18. Another brother, Ryder, was a defensive end at Mississippi from 2017-20, and then played at Indiana in 2021. Surprisingly, the UK receiver's father was a basketball player who wanted one of his sons to also be a basketball player and told Nick he did not have to play football. However, the brothers all enjoyed football, and Nick Anderson was no different. He said there was something about the game they all fell in love with, and he is still that way despite battling injuries first at Oklahoma and then at LSU. He's hoping to be healthy enough to have his breakout year for Kentucky.
3: Vaught's Views will return in a moment.
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Ghost of Danny's gone by Alter Bridge on the morning show. Patty in with you, 75 degrees. Actually, 76, my bad. We're on our way to about 83, and we still got rain in the northern part of our listening area. Sunny here, though, mostly sunny. So, okay, here we go. We've got a whole bunch of answers to our question of the day, which is, what is the anthem for Gen Xers? And I'm going to give it what Amy said. We all, let's see, most of us were somewhere, Amy in Fort Branch, that is, most of us were somewhere we shouldn't be in the mid-80s with Boone's Farm or a really bad wine cooler and a Marlboro in hand with friends that our parents didn't know. You nailed it there, Amy. All right, so I'm going down the list here of the songs that I've gotten so far. Bob Seger, Night Moves. Bruce Springsteen, Born to Run. Jefferson Airplane, Volunteers. Beastie Boys, You Gotta Fight for Your Right to Party. Bon Jovi, Living on a Prayer, had two votes. Queen, Fat Bottom Girls, Youth Gone Wild, Green Day, American Idiot, Sammy, Mas Tequila, AC/DC, For Those About to Rock, Kiss, Rock and Roll All Night had two votes, Journey, Don't Stop Believing, and Queen, We Will Rock You. But though we had one song that got three votes, and I'm going to play that coming up in a little bit. It's going to be the last song before we go into the quote of the day, okay? In the meantime, let's

Oh, yeah. Power Rock 93.9 KTG. I'm surprised that one didn't make the cut. And I forgot, Norman threw in Eye of the Tiger by Survivor. I got a vote. That's a good one, too. Appreciate it. And Steve from Evansville, a Gen Xer is someone born between the years 1965 and 1980. Just saying. Okay? And here we go. The song that got the most votes for our Gen X anthem.

back. 93.9 KTG. You're all worthless and weak. Now drop and give me 20. Twisted Sister closing out the show today. That was the winner. Got three votes on our what is the anthem song for Gen Xers. And Gen Xers, and if you don't know what that is, and that doesn't mean you're, you know, not intelligent. It just means you haven't heard it. Most researchers, including the Pew Research Center, define Gen X using the 1965 through 1965.

0: 1980 birth years. That's followed by, let's see, some Gen X follows the baby boomers, 1946 to 1964, and then precedes the millennials, born 1981 through 1996. So thanks so much for the engagement this morning. We almost got 50. Let's see here. 46 people. I'm telling you, that is awesome. It just makes me feel good. Even though we had some technical difficulties this morning, we got through it. And I'm glad that you hung in there with us, okay? Alrighty then. It's 76 degrees outside on our way to about 83. Still got some rain in the northern part of our listening area. Hang tough. We got some nice weather coming up, I do believe. We'll get to that KTG for Weather Edge Weather Center forecast here coming up in a little bit. Today is the birthday of Charles Bishop Kuralt, born in 1934, passed away on July 4th, 1997. He was a television, newspaper, and radio journalist and author, most widely known for his long career with CBS, first for his On the Road segments on the CBS Evening News, and then later was the first anchor of CBS News Sunday morning. Position he held for 15 years. He was inducted into the Television Hall of Fame and the National Academy of Television Arts and Sciences. A couple of quotes from Charles. Look for joy in your life. It's not always easy to find. The everyday kindness of the back roads more than makes up for the acts of greed in the headlines. And finally, the love of family and the admiration of friends is much more important than wealth and privilege. Thank you so much for listening. Have an ideal day.
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2: Your Weather Edge Weather Center forecast. We've got a heat advisory in effect until this evening. Triple-digit heat indices likely. Mostly sunny, 96 on the thermometer. 30% chance of showers and thunderstorms as well. Then tonight, 60% for showers and storms. Mostly cloudy, low of 72. Thursday, 90% for showers and thunderstorms. But back to this afternoon, heat advisory in effect. Mostly sunny skies and 96 degrees.
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2: You're with the Ridge Weather Center forecast. We've got a heat advisory in effect until this evening. Triple-digit heat indices likely. Mostly sunny, 96 on the thermometer. 30% chance of showers and thunderstorms as well. Then tonight, 60% for showers and storms. Mostly cloudy, low of 72. Thursday, 90% for showers and thunderstorms. But back to this afternoon, heat advisory in effect, mostly sunny skies and 96 degrees.
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0: Coming up, we're going to find out what really happened. Also, got Doobie Brothers on the way, some Breaking Benjamin, and some Van Halen. Or is it Van Hagar? Just killed the moment, didn't you, Patty? Just killed it, didn't you? No, it's Van Halen. Just sang and singing.
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2: Your Weather Edge Weather Center forecast. We've got a 30% chance of showers and thunderstorms this afternoon, mostly sunny skies. High near 96, a heat advisory now in effect until tonight. Speaking of tonight, a 60% chance of showers and thunderstorms, mostly cloudy. Low around 72. Thursday, now a near guarantee for showers and thunderstorms. But back to this afternoon. Heat advisory in effect, mostly sunny, 96 degrees.
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2: Here with the Ridge Weather Center forecast. We've got a heat advisory in effect until this evening. Triple-digit heat indices likely. Mostly sunny, 96 on the thermometer. 30% chance of showers and thunderstorms as well. Then tonight, 60% for showers and storms. Mostly cloudy, low of 72. Thursday, 90% for showers and thunderstorms. But back to this afternoon, heat advisory in effect. Mostly sunny skies and 96 degrees.
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And we've got some great requests ready to go. Some Alice in Chains coming up. Want to get your request in? All you have to do is give us a call on the KTG Rock Line at 270-821-9494 or the KTG text line, same number, 270-821-9494. Those are the same numbers, yes. It's some sort of magic. I don't know how it works, but it does. And we'll look some more into that here in a little bit. In the meantime, those requests I mentioned, how about one coming off of that KTG Rock Line? It's a little Britney Fox. Out to Lunch, KTG.

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1: Your KTG Weather Edge Weather Center forecast. This afternoon, sunny, a high near 89. Clear tonight, low around 66. Sunny tomorrow, a high near 93. Clear tomorrow night, a low around 71. And sunny Wednesday, a high up to 96. Again, this afternoon, the rest of your Labor Day, sunny, a high near 89.
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0: Powell Rock 93.9 KTG, a little Deep Purple, Smoke on the Water. Before that, some Aerosmith, some Requested Joe Walsh as well, as we keep on rocking and rolling through the second hour of Out to Lunch here on your Thursday. Some more great requests coming up, some Eddie Money. We've got the Cars, Fog Hat's going to lead it off. Plus, we're going to hear your KTG Weather Edge Weather Center forecast.
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0: Your KTG Weather Edge Weather Center forecast this afternoon. We have a 40% chance of showers and thunderstorms here in a little bit, just a little later this afternoon. Partly sunny, a high near 88. 70% chance of showers and thunderstorms tonight, with a low around 68. Tomorrow, 20% chance of showers and thunderstorms throughout the day. Cloudy, gradually becoming sunny, and a high of 85. 50% chance of showers and thunderstorms tomorrow night, low around 68. And a 30% chance of showers and thunderstorms Saturday, a high near 88. Again, this afternoon, partly sunny. We do have a 40% chance of some showers and thunderstorms a little later here in the afternoon, and a high near 88. Right now, it's 12:26, still overcast out there a little bit, and 77.
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Power Rock 93.9 KTG. It's the Cars. Before that, some Eddie Money Foghat got it started. Brings us to Stupid Volume 2 here in the second hour of Out to Lunch on your Thursday. We're headed straight to Florida, where a 24-year-old woman is accused of crashing her Ford Bronco into a parked car, then punching the car's owner when she came outside. Daytona Beach police say Elizabeth Boucher appeared drunk, had trouble standing, and seemed confused about what had happened. The owner told officers that Boucher tried to leave, then hit her during an argument. Police say Boucher later resisted arrest and refused a breath test, telling officers, quote, "I thought we were all friends." She now faces charges, including DUI with property damage, battery resisting an officer, and possession of a Schedule II drug. They did not mention what said drug was. I have an idea or two. I also have a request or two to get out, and we'll do that before we wrap the show up today. Let's see, we've got The Faces, Metallica, and right now, how about some Pearl Jam? Wow! Out to Lunch, KTG.

0: That will rock 93.9 KTG. It's The Faces. Stay with me. Before that, some Metallica, Pearl Jam got it started, and that is going to wrap it up for me, everybody. Thanks for playing along. I'm headed out. Ruth Dan is up next. She's here till 5. Got your 5 o'clock free fall going until 6. It's powered by Bud Light. And then, of course, Steve Gorman will take over at 6. He stays till 11, and Pat Ballard will be here bright and early tomorrow morning to get your Friday started the right way. Before I go, let's take one more check of your KTG Weather Edge Weather Center forecast.
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0: Your KTG Weather Edge Weather Center forecast this afternoon, partly sunny. We do have a 40% chance of some showers and thunderstorms a little bit later this afternoon, high near 88. 70% chance of showers and thunderstorms tonight, low around 68. 20% chance of showers and thunderstorms tomorrow, gradually becoming sunny, a high near 85. 50% chance of showers and thunderstorms tomorrow night, low around 68. And Saturday, 30% chance of showers and thunderstorms as well, a high near 88. This afternoon, partly sunny, 40% chance of showers and thunderstorms a little later, and a high near 88. Right now, it's 12:57, still overcast and 77.
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93.9 KTG. What's up? I am Rufana, and I got The Cure on the way and Bryan Adams coming up. But I mean, come on. Let's turn it up for Disturbed. 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

0: Is anybody dealing with the corn flies? 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Well, you can. 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They don't sting you. They don't bite you. 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I am telling you what. They are so annoying.
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0: Alma Rock 93.9 KTG. Hey there, I am Ruth Anna. And yeah, there's cool stuff on the way. I mean, we're talking Alice Cooper, my favorite Alice Cooper tune. Rush and Creed on the way as well. And of course, this Saturday, the Cats take on Alabama. Yeah, that's going to get interesting. So when's it all going down? Well, I will tell you. It's all happening at 12:30. Kickoff is at 2:30. And where? Right here. 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

0: Global Rock 93.9 KTG, and this one comes from my home state of West Virginia. Oh my gosh. So embarrassing. Cops in West Virginia say a suspected bank robber might have just set a new standard for criminal convenience. Apparently, he took a cab to the bank he planned to rob. Ryan Michael Stepanian, accused of robbing a bank in Charlestown and being linked to another bank robbery a few days earlier in another nearby now. The cab driver says he picked up the dude at an apartment complex, drove him off to the bank. And according to the cab driver, dude said he just had some routine business to take care of. After the stop, the cab driver drives him to a local park. Scroll some socials a little bit later. Driver spots photos shared on socials and media is like, dude, I gave that guy a ride. Cops arrested him. Say he was found with cash and another bank robbery note. So yeah, I guess maybe when you're planning like a major crime, using a witness who knows exactly where they picked you up, where they dropped you off, and exactly what you look like, I don't know, might not be the smartest thing. Just saying. Don't commit crimes though, okay? Styx, Blind Melon on the way. 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
2: You're the Ridge Weather Center forecast. We've got a heat advisory in effect until this evening. Triple-digit heat indices likely. Mostly sunny, 96 on the thermometer. 30% chance of showers and thunderstorms as well. Then tonight, 60% for showers and storms. Mostly cloudy, low of 72. Thursday, 90% for showers and thunderstorms. But back to this afternoon, heat advisory in effect. Mostly sunny skies and 96 degrees.
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9: The National Weather Service in Paducah has issued a severe thunderstorm warning for southeastern Hopkins County in northwestern Kentucky, northeastern Christian County, Kentucky, southwestern Muhlenberg County, Kentucky, until 2:45 p.m. At 1:57 p.m., a severe thunderstorm was located over Nortonville, or 11 miles east of Dawson Springs, moving east at 25 miles per hour. Expected hazards include 60 miles per hour wind gusts and small hail. This is a radar indicated threat. The following impacts are expected: expect damage to roofs, siding, and trees. Locations impacted include Nortonville, Powderly, Graham, Weir, Greenville, and White Plains. Repeating, a severe thunderstorm warning has been issued until 2:45 p.m. for the following counties in Kentucky, Christian, Hopkins, and Muhlenberg.
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0: question today is, Pat, what's your hobby? 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What I want to know is, what's your hobby, Wayne? 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Cannabis cook. 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What can? Am I pronouncing that right? Cannabis? 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
2: Your Weather Edge Weather Center forecast. We've got a 30% chance of showers and thunderstorms this afternoon. Mostly sunny skies. High near 96. A heat advisory now in effect until tonight. Speaking of tonight, a 60% chance of showers and thunderstorms. Mostly cloudy. Low around 72. Thursday now a near guarantee for showers and thunderstorms. But back to this afternoon. Heat advisory in effect. Mostly sunny. 96 degrees.
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0: 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What's up? I'm Ruth Anna. Apparently, a joint investigation by Gamers Nexus and Level One Techs has revealed that the LG smart TVs are storing voice command logs locally in unencrypted plain text. And then if they're not connected to the internet, once they do connect to the internet, they upload it. Like all of it. No, they demonstrated that unpatched security vulnerabilities in the web operating system is allowing the microphone software toggles to be bypassed in standard mode. So your TV could be totally listening to you. And what's worse, sharing it with people. Now, LG is like, no, voice recording's triggered only by specific commands. But, yeah, if you got one of these, the experts are saying turn off the webOS tracking settings or just disconnect the TV from the internet entirely, which kind of misses the point of having a smart TV, but still, it's crazy, dude. Days of the New, Metallica, all coming your way. 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
2: Here with the Ridge Weather Center forecast. We've got a heat advisory in effect until this evening. Triple-digit heat indices likely. Mostly sunny, 96 on the thermometer. 30% chance of showers and thunderstorms as well. Then tonight, 60% for showers and storms. Mostly cloudy, low of 72. Thursday, 90% for showers and thunderstorms. But back to this afternoon, heat advisory in effect. Mostly sunny skies and 96 degrees.
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Got to listen to Pat every weekday morning to maybe win that Ideal Market gas gift card. Yeah, over 93 bucks worth. That's pretty hot. 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

0: Now, that's a good question. Who are you? 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And Lee Marvin asked Bob, he says, who are you? 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

0: Alma Rock 93.9 KTG, and I am Ruthanna, and you know what is going on Saturday. UK taking on Alabama. Alabama won Saturday. UK won Saturday. What's it going to be? Because somebody's going down. Come on, Cats. Let's go. Game time is at 2:30. 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

0: Power Rock 93.9 KTG. I am Ruth Anna. So it seems like, you know, this summer's been pretty hot. Like, surface of the sun. Hot. Is it the hottest ever? No. No. The 10 hottest days on record, as in anywhere every in the United States, okay? Lake Havasu, Arizona hit 128 degrees in 1994. Laughlin, Nevada hit 125 in 1994. I know, it's a dry heat. Waste Isolation Plant near Loving, New Mexico, 122 in 94. Alton, Kansas, 121 in 1936. Steele, North Dakota with 121 in 1936. Ozark, Arkansas, 120 degrees in 1936. Altus, Oklahoma hit 120 degrees in 1994. Tipton, Oklahoma hit 120 in June of 94. And Seymour, Texas hit 120 in August of 1936. So, I think the takeaway here is while it has been hotter than blue blazes all summer long, and how we would all love to see fall show up, even if it's only just for a few days, just to give us a break. At least we're not living in 1936 or 1994. That is my takeaway. Billy Squire, Everclear coming your way, and maybe fall will show up eventually. It's Power Rock 93. Hey, at least the rain showed up. 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
2: You're the Ridge Weather Center forecast. We've got a heat advisory in effect until this evening. Triple-digit heat indices likely. Mostly sunny, 96 on the thermometer. 30% chance of showers and thunderstorms as well. Then tonight, 60% for showers and storms, mostly cloudy, low of 72. Thursday, 90% for showers and thunderstorms. But back to this afternoon, heat advisory in effect, mostly sunny skies and 96 degrees.
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0: up, checking out the concert and events calendar, Power Rock 93.9 KTG. What do you say, Allison Krauss in Union Station with Jerry Douglas on the 15th Old National Events Plaza. Ford Center's got Brooks and Dunn tonight. Montgomery Gentry featuring Eddie Montgomery Friday the 18th at the Gleema. We got celebrating 50 years of Foreigner on the 26th at the Dam. Beetlejuice, the musical. I'm seeing ads for that showing up on my socials. That's happening on the 29th Old National Events Plaza. And that is your, concert and events calendar. Stick around because I got, all sorts of goodies. What do you say, Stone Temple Pilots, Breaking Benjamin, Bon Jovi coming up? 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
2: Your Weather Edge Weather Center forecast, a 30% chance of showers and thunderstorms this evening, partly cloudy and 73. Thursday, 70% for showers and thunderstorms, partly sunny, high near 91. Thursday night, 70% as well for showers and thunderstorms, mostly cloudy and 68. But back to this evening, a chance for showers and storms, partly cloudy and 73 degrees.
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I am Ruthanna. We got your Cats action this Saturday, and the game time is 2:30. They are taking on Alabama, which Alabama won last weekend. Cats won last weekend. How's it going to go? We're going to find out Saturday. 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

0: 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Don't forget, Saturday, we got the Cats-Alabama game. That's going to be sweet. There's a new service out there called Stud or Dud. Oh, guys, you're going to love this. It uses AI to help daters dig up dirt on their potential dates. Peoplefinders.com, they're pretty into it. They're one of those sites that collects public records on people, marriages, family, criminal records, bankruptcies, tax liens, social media, including LinkedIn. Yeah, all a dater needs is the person's name or phone number to run a search. Stud or dud? Studs, you ain't got anything to worry about. Duds, oh yeah, be afraid. Be very afraid. Judas Priest on the way. Motley Crue coming up, too. It's Power Rock 93.9 KTG. Let's do it all over again tomorrow. What do you say?
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2: Your Weather Edge Weather Center forecast. A 30% chance of showers and thunderstorms this evening. Partly cloudy and 73. Thursday, 70% for showers and thunderstorms. Partly sunny, high near 91. Thursday night, 70% as well for showers and thunderstorms, mostly cloudy and 68. But back to this evening, a chance for showers and storms, partly cloudy and 73 degrees.
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0: 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And we'll start it up with Freebird. 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
2: Your Weather Edge Weather Center forecast, a 30% chance of showers and thunderstorms this evening, partly cloudy and 73. Thursday, 70% for showers and thunderstorms, partly sunny, high near 91. Thursday night, 70% as well for showers and thunderstorms, mostly cloudy and 68. But back to this evening, a chance for showers and storms, partly cloudy and 73 degrees.
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2: Your Weather Edge Weather Center forecast, a 30% chance of showers and thunderstorms this evening, partly cloudy and 73. Thursday, 70% for showers and thunderstorms, partly sunny, high near 91. Thursday night, 70% as well for showers and thunderstorms, mostly cloudy and 68. But back to this evening, a chance for showers and storms, partly cloudy and 73 degrees.
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1: The best part of the day begins now. It's time to get your rock on with Steve Gorman and April Rose. It's Steve Gorman Rocks. Welcome to the show.
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0: White Snake, here I go again on Steve Gorman Rocks, kicking off a Thursday night. It is September the 10th. April Rose, we have 5 hours of awesome music. Anything you feel like doing right now?
1: Oh, Steve, I'm ready to rock. I'm ready to roll. The combination sounds good. You always bring it. And I like the music set you've curated for tonight. I appreciate it.
0: All right.
1: Your stuff.
0: That's good. If you're wondering what Paul Rogers and Bad Company feel like doing, I think they feel like making love.
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0: 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Hold on. We'll let Elton John tell you.
1: Shut up. Don't make any noise.
0: Yeah, don't talk. Just listen. 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

0: Pat Benatar with Heartbreaker on Steve Gorman Rock. Studies have shown that heartbreak is real physical pain. Heartbreak, literally. If you are sad from a broken heart, take Advil or aspirin. Take a pain reliever. It can help. The body registers heartbreak as heart pain, and you can help yourself a little bit by alleviating the physical symptoms with a pain reliever. That's crazy, isn't it? And how about this while we're talking about crazy heart facts? Being Facebook friends with wealthier or more successful people makes it less likely you'll suffer a fatal heart attack or stroke, a new study reveals. This is nuts. The American College of Cardiology says that better economic connectedness on social media displays a link to lower rates of premature death from heart disease. Basically, what it's saying is if you have higher income connectedness to other people, it somehow reduces the stress that can lead to heart disease. I mean, on the one hand, I'm of two thoughts. One, get some friends on Facebook stat who have more money than you. And two, boy, we have really gone down the rabbit hole of misery when that is a true fact. I mean, the big picture is this is sad that that really matters. And the small picture is, well, who cares if it's sad? Get some Facebook friends with some cash. Stat, hurry up.
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8: Your WeatherEdge Weather Center forecast. We've got a 30% chance of showers and thunderstorms, partly cloudy with a low of 73. Thursday, 70% for showers and thunderstorms, partly sunny and 91. Thursday night, 70% for showers and thunderstorms, mostly cloudy, low of 68. But back to this evening, a 30% chance of showers and storms, partly cloudy, 73 degrees.
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11: 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And one lucky winner scores a $93 gas card on the last Friday of every month. 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
18: Steve Gorman rocks. Yeah, Bigfoot. I saw him. He's here in the woods of Michigan. Oh, by the way, it's Gonzo from Saginaw, Michigan.
17: Thanks for the info, Gonzo. 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

0: Scorpions' Wind of Change on Steve Gorman Rocks. One of the biggest songs in the world in the early 90s. Easily the most iconic Scorpions tune of them all. Here's The Who, You Better You Bet.
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0: The Who, you better you bet on Steve Gorman Rocks. The Who are one of the most influential bands of the punk movement, believe it or not. The Who are associated with classic rock, the first wave of great English rock bands. A decade after The Who really took off, the punk bands in the London scene all took inspiration from that attitude more than anything. Maybe not the sound, but the vibe. What The Who represented a decade later, that next generation, they all adopted a good part of that. A whole movement from Seattle, Washington, 15 years after the punks exploded from London, took over the world, all inspired by not just the punks, but also The Who. One of those great Seattle bands, the heaviest of them all, Alice in Chains.
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0: time for Questionable Wisdom on Steve Gorman Rocks. 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
2: All right.
1: Now, Sally got remarried about 25 years ago, and her son is jealous of her stepdaughters.
2: Oh, boy.
1: Yes. Now, Sally's kid and stepkids, they're all full grown. They're in their 40s. Yesterday, her son called her really upset, like crazy upset, because she's been spending more time with her stepdaughters than him. Now, Sally told her son that she's been hanging out with the stepkids more because they're going through a hard time and they need more support. But her son got really angry when he heard this excuse, he called it, and he actually hung up on her. Steve, what do you think she should do?
2: Oh boy, short of getting into a time machine and going back and working through some of these kinks with your son in his 40s, who still needs his mama, underneath his anger, there is some sort of sadness or some loneliness or some fear. So I do think she needs to face-to-face, not on the phone, try to get together with him and just simply say, if this is true, hey, I'm here for you. What can I do? Please help me understand how I can better help you. Let him say everything he wants to say without getting too triggered yourself. Detachment is the key to working through situations with the people you're the most close to. You've got to let them say what they really want to say and not take it so personally.
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8: Your Weather Edge Weather Center forecast, a 30% chance of showers and thunderstorms this evening, partly cloudy and 73. Thursday, 70% for showers and thunderstorms, partly sunny, high near 91. Thursday night, 70% as well for showers and thunderstorms, mostly cloudy and 68. But back to this evening, a chance for showers and storms, partly cloudy and 73 degrees.
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2: Have you heard the one about the time Steve was in the airport with Metallica and Lars was very hungover and grumpy and Steve just had to add fuel to the fire by, well, I'll let him tell you.
3: I put Lars over my shoulder and spun him around trying to make him throw up. 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
2: Yeah, if you're hungover, stay away from Steve Gorman. This is...

0: Warren Zevon with Werewolves of London. Warren Zevon was the band leader for the Everly Brothers. He worked with them for several years. And one day, Phil Everly came over to Warren and said, "Man, why don't you write us a song called Werewolves of London?" Warren was sitting there with guitarist Waddy Wattel. They were old friends. They thought it was a hilarious thing to say. They had no idea if Phil Everly was serious, if he was joking, if he was drunk, if he was stoned. The man literally said, "Why don't you write me a song called Werewolves of London?" Warren immediately sang the line, "I saw a werewolf with a Chinese menu in his hand." He and Waddy were off to the races. They traded lines, just trying to make each other laugh. Thankfully, they wrote it all down. And some bizarre offhand comment from one of the Everly Brothers turned into Warren Zevon's greatest hit song.
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Western Kentucky's own Steve Gorman rocks on WKTG-FM, Madisonville, HD1, and Edge Media Group Station.